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3: Hey, y'all. It's Elena. And what a fun week it's been so far on Backstage Country. Thanks in large part to our host, Dylan Scott. You up to go again?
4: Elena, it's going to be a good day. I can feel it. We've got plenty of country music lined up, including some of my songs, my latest hit, Dear Big City, and some stories about them and a lot more.
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0: This is Dylan Scott, your co-host of Backstage Country this week. 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

0: 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Whoa! 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
0: 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Then, after the game, come hang on the field for a concert with Jordan Davis. 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
1: 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And I hope that I will see all of y'all line dancing to this one very soon.
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0: 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One grand prize winner will be picked to head to the Coke Zero Sugar 400. 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
1: Hey, y'all, I'm Joe Nichols, and this is my brand new song called C'est la vie. 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
0: Catch the Rays take on the Orioles this Saturday at the Trop. Then, after the game, come hang on the field for a concert with Jordan Davis. 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
1: Good morning. The usual start to traffic today. Not a lot of volume, and most of the overnight construction has been cleared out, so things are moving pretty well. No incidents causing delays on the interstates, bridges, or major intersections. So for the time being, you should have a smooth, uneventful ride to work. Be safe and have a great day. Keeping you updated, I'm Schreiner.
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3: Good morning. The usual start to traffic today. Not a lot of volume, and most of the overnight construction has been cleared out, so things are moving pretty well. No incidents causing delays on the interstates, bridges, or major intersections. So for the time being, you should have a smooth, uneventful ride to work. Be safe and have a great day. Keeping you updated, I'm Schreiner.
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22: Good morning, Tampa Bay. Temperatures in the 70s to near 80 on this Thursday morning. It is dry early, but by this afternoon, maybe a pop of shower or storm. Rain chances, though, only about 10 to 20%. High temperatures in the 90s. Increasing rain coverage late in the day on Friday as we get back to an offshore flow. Highs Friday, though, hot in the mid-90s. I'm meteorologist Greg D. for Tampa Bay 28 and 99.5 QYK.
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1: In Tampa, we have an accident on Hillsborough Avenue eastbound at Dale Mabry with the left lane blocked. And we have a disabled vehicle on 275 South at Ashley Drive blocking the left lane, causing a little bit of slowing through the junction. And in Pasco, we have road construction on the Suncoast Parkway southbound at State Road 54 that's closed the left lane. Keeping you updated, I'm Schreiner.
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16: Good morning, Tampa Bay. Temperatures in the 70s to near 80 on this Thursday morning. It is dry early, but by this afternoon, maybe a pop of shower or storm. Rain chances, though, only about 10 to 20%. High temperatures in the 90s. Increasing rain coverage late in the day on Friday as we get back to an offshore flow. Highs Friday, though, hot in the mid-90s. I'm meteorologist Greg D. for Tampa Bay 28 and 99.5 QYK.
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1: 3, 2, 1.
2: It is a good day to have a great day. JR, Lana, Kevin here, and welcome back, Pasco County Schools.
3: Yes. Yeah, let's go back
4: finally,
3: to school.
4: Welcome to the party.
2: Welcome to the party. Everybody else has gone back. Might as well go back. My two stepdaughters are going back today, so they're excited. One's got her scooter all charged up, her electric scooter, so
3: she
2: can ride.
3: She's scootering to school?
2: Yeah, it's not far.
3: Oh, well, that's kind of cool.
2: It's like a mile and a half from
3: her
2: house.
3: You got to love that. No car line.
2: It's in the school's in the community. So, doesn't have to leave the community. So
3: what a fancy community he lives in.
4: I know.
3: Parties and block parties and all kinds of stuff.
2: You know me.
3: He's got a school in the community.
2: I told you. He has a school.
4: I built it.
3: Your own Publix, too.
2: I didn't build it.
4: When I dropped him off, I'm like, I am so thankful and blessed that my tires get to ride on these roads.
2: Oh, you guys are ridiculous. Stop.
3: Do you have to have like a pass to get into the community?
2: No.
3: They're not going to let like somebody like me in there?
2: Well, we're not going to do that. trying to keep the property value up. So. No, I'm just kidding. But they're going back today. And then Jenna's starting high school.
3: Yeah.
2: That's a big deal.
3: So that's huge.
2: Yeah, I mean, your daughter as well.
4: She started high school on Monday, and it's...
2: What do we think so far?
4: Yeah, it's fine. It's been going fine.
2: For her, it has?
4: Yeah.
2: All right, cool.
4: Yeah, she's cool with it.
2: Yeah, there's so much... I just said, with all the clubs and the sports...
4: It's a lot. It's a lot more in middle school.
2: Yeah,
4: for
2: right,
4: sure.
2: Right. All right, very excited about that for them. So, anyway, Pasco County Schools, welcome back.
3: Yeah.
2: And just saying, if you, Lana, I'm sure we'll mention this in Cruise News, but if you are going through those school zones, make sure, just understand, they are active.
3: They gave out 68, I think, tickets on the first day of school in, like, two different school zones. So you've got to slow down.
2: I have to say, I don't want anybody to get a ticket. But good that you got a ticket if you're speeding in the school zone. What are you doing?
4: Do not
2: or
4: do
2: passing
4: that.
2: A bus or something like that, you know, just... Be careful.
3: Mm-hmm.
2: Too many things can happen. All right. Last night, a little dinner. Lana and I went out with the boss. Kevin couldn't make it. He was obviously invited, but couldn't make it. Lana and I went to Rocco's Tacos.
3: Yeah, we did.
2: And our boss, who's been here for about, I don't know, a month and a half. Is that right? About a month and a half?
3: About two months.
2: 2 months or so. Months, yeah. And had a great dinner. Let me tell you something weird happened.
4: Oh, no. Was it involving Lana?
2: Yeah, actually.
4: Oh, Lana.
2: And involving me.
4: Oh, JR.
2: I outlasted Lana at the bar.
4: No!
3: Yes, he did.
2: When does that happen?
4: That may be a first.
2: She pulled the ripcord at like 7 o'clock and said, I'm out of here.
3: 7:30.
2: I'm sorry. I don't want to cheat you a half hour.
3: I wanted to leave at 7, but I was trying to find that place where I could, you know,
4: where's
3: like
4: a good out?
3: Energy. I need a good out.
2: Got to have a good out with the boss.
3: You're sitting there with people that are, you know, professional talkers, and I'm like, somebody shut up so I can leave.
2: Yeah.
3: You know?
2: So Lana bails out.
3: I got to go. I literally just up and left. I got to go.
2: It worked out. So I lasted about another hour. So
3: that's good.
2: Yeah. Had one more Pacifico.
4: Why?
2: At Rocco's Tacos.
3: I know JR's like, I'll have another one. Let's drink another one. I'm like, I'm leaving.
2: I don't think that was me encouraging everybody.
3: I think you were. You were trying to get me to stay, and I was like, I gotta go. I want to go home and go to bed.
2: I assure you, I was not trying to get you.
3: But I feel good today because I did get to bed by 9. By the time I got home and got my stuff ready. So
2: I got home at 9, and so then I was, I think I got to bed about 9:30, 9:45, but I couldn't really sleep.
3: That's not too bad.
2: It wasn't too bad.
3: Yeah.
2: But anyway, I just went for the record this one time.
4: Good job.
2: It's very, very strange. when I got up to leave, I went, where's Lana? I go, oh my gosh, she left before me.
3: Yes.
2: All right, let's get the day going. We want to tell you we're going to have NASCAR tickets for you at 7:40. We'll do a little NASCAR trivia and do all that. We've been talking about it a lot. Hopefully you're excited about this. Couldn't happen at a better time for Stella Lefty to do a Road to Guitar Pole show for us.
3: Yes, now, this is so awesome.
2: Just want to make sure everybody knows, this is not the actual show in November. We get to see it sooner than that. She's going to do a private show on Saturday, and we will get you into that at 8:20 with our left-handed celebrity games.
3: Mm-hmm.
2: Stella Lefty. Left-handed?
4: Yes.
2: We all know where we're going with this?
3: Yes, we do.
2: All right, good. Just wanted to make sure we knew.
3: By the way, I have some big news about Stella Lefty coming up in Cruise News.
2: Oh, my.
3: Big news.
2: Oh, I'm sorry. It's 813 day today.
4: Oh, yeah.
3: Yes, it is. I have some stuff about that, too.
2: All right, we'll talk about that next. Cruise News is after this.
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5: In Tampa, we have an accident on Hillsborough Avenue eastbound at Dale Mabry with the left lane blocked. And we have a disabled vehicle on 275 South at Ashley Drive blocking the left lane, causing a little bit of slowing through the junction. And in Pasco, we have road construction on the Suncoast Parkway southbound at State Road 54 that's closed the left lane. Keeping you updated, I'm Shriner.
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0: Ladies and gentlemen, can I please have your attention? I've just been handed an urgent news story.
1: I'm kind of a big deal. People know me.
2: Who knows that?
3: Well, today is a big day.
4: Okay.
3: It's Stella Lefty's birthday.
4: Really?
3: Oh, yes.
4: That's awesome.

0: Stella Lefty is 24 years old. And today, not only is Stella Lefty's birthday, but you know what else it is today?
1: What is it?
0: It is Left-Handers Day.
2: Here we go. It's all lining
0: up. It's huge.
2: It's
0: all lining up. And our game coming up at 8:20. I mean, we're all about the left-handers.
2: It's like we planned it.
0: We kind of did, not.
2: Exactly right.
0: But happy birthday today to Stella Lefty. We'll have to get her a cake when we see her on Saturday. Hopefully you'll be joining us and you can get in at 8:20 this morning. All right, let's go Rays. They won again yesterday, so they swept the 3-game series at Colorado and Seattle. The Orioles are up next. They'll be here this weekend at the Trop. Of course, Jordan Davis is going to perform on Saturday after the game, and you can still win your way to that game and to go down on the field to see Jordan Davis perform. 12:20, we have your tickets. And then we're going to grab a couple of winners from this week, and you'll get to meet Jordan Davis. Unfortunately, it is during the game, but that will be coming up this Saturday. So super exciting. A lot of great things to celebrate. And another big thing that we are celebrating today, it is August 13th, which also is 813 day.
2: That's right.
0: Yay.
2: Or 813 day.
0: There you go. 813. So it's huge for Hillsborough County. So if you are out and about today, there are more than 100 local businesses rolling out discounts and freebies tied to Tampa's area code, from $8.13 menu items at restaurants, discounts at museums. So lots of big fun and some activities going on at Hyde Park Village, Water Street Tampa, and also Sparkman Wharf, kind of celebrating 813 days. So make sure if you're out today, ask, hey, do you have any 813 specials today? Because a lot of people are partaking in this. All right. Sorry, you're not the billionaire.
2: Oh.
0: It was sold in Illinois.
2: Okay.
0: The single winning ticket for the $1 billion Powerball was sold in Quincy, Illinois.
2: Okay.
0: Has a cash value of more than $450 million. The largest Powerball prize won so far this year and the 8th largest in the game's history. So somebody's waking up in Illinois this morning very, very happy. All right. The list is out. The best college towns in America.
2: Okay.
0: All right, here we go. I'm just going to start with number 6. Actually, where'd you go to college?
2: San Diego.
0: Okay, Berkeley, California.
2: Okay.
0: The University of California, Berkeley is 7 on the list.
2: Mm-hmm.
0: Number 6, Madison, Wisconsin.
2: Hey,
0: go
2: Lana.
0: Badgers.
2: That semester you had there.
0: I went there for 2 years.
2: Okay.
0: Tallahassee, Florida.
2: Okay.
0: Florida State University, number 5. Gainesville, Florida, number 4 on the list. Then you've got the University of Virginia comes in at number 3, Arizona State University at 2, and the number 1 best college town in America, the University of Michigan, Ann Arbor, Michigan.
2: Wow.
0: So there you go.
2: They've had it a couple of years in a row. Yeah. It used to always be Madison, Wisconsin.
0: Yeah.
2: And then Ann Arbor, Michigan, apparently, party town. But I could never see it that way.
0: Yeah. But how cool that we have 2 Florida schools on the list. Well, speaking of schools, the University of Michigan announced it's eliminating traditional letter grades for first semester freshmen beginning next year.
2: That's because everybody's partying.
0: Yeah. instead of receiving letter grades, new students will simply just get a pass or no credit on their transcripts during the first term.
2: That was a big deal because there was a University of Santa Cruz in California. They were like the first one to do it. And people were like, we're going there. It's only pass fail. You never know that you can get a D minus and say pass. On your whatever. And that was a big deal. I'm surprised an institution like University of Michigan is doing that.
0: Let me tell you why. The move comes as colleges nationwide are looking for ways to address rising mental health concerns among students. So that's kind of the reason why they're doing it, because it's too much stress to do school for some of these kids. So. All right, ladies, if you're looking for a career change, Forbes just released its annual ranking of the best employers for women. We'll do the top 5, Navy Federal, Blue Cross and Blue Shield of Minnesota.
2: Okay.
0: Google, number 3.
2: Nice.
0: Johnson & Johnson, number 2. PG&E, number 1 on the list. So there you go. Progressive on that list at 9.
2: Yeah.
0: Yeah.
2: Wow.
0: NASA. Who the heck can work at NASA?
2: Well, some smart women, Lana, I believe.
0: Right. That'd be a tough job to get. So, all right. It's going to be another hot day today. It's going to feel like 105 out there.
2: It was hot yesterday.
0: I know. It was miserable yesterday.
2: Pulled into the house at 9 o'clock. It was 87.
0: Still at like almost 90 degrees. Mm. It's ridiculous out there. So, and only about a 20 to 30% chance of rain. That's your cruise news. Happy 813 day.
2: All right. Saw something on the vet yesterday going home, and I'll tell you this, a little scary. I'll tell you why after Kenny Chesney on 99.5 QYK.

0: All right, Tampa Bay's hometown morning crew. It's JR, Lana, and Kevin. All right, so yesterday on the vet, I'm driving home, and I see, four car lengths ahead of me in a different lane. I see one of the Waymos.
1: A Waymo.
0: So I'm like, okay, here we go. Let's see what we got here.
1: Yeah.
0: So I pull up next to it. There's two people in it.
1: Oh, it's okay.
0: But hold on. Sitting in the front seat, so they're not passengers, meaning like they're not like paying passengers.
1: Right, it's testers.
0: But they're not driving it either.
1: Okay.
0: They're literally, the one woman had her back against the driver's side window, so couldn't see me. So I just see her back.
1: Okay.
0: And the other person, they're back to the driver, the passenger side window, and they're just looking at each other having a conversation.
1: That's so weird.
0: And I went, wait a minute, hold on. And then they had like a clipboard, and I think they were marking down things that maybe the Waymo was doing wrong or whatever. But I'm like, hey, you still got to be behind the wheel a little bit just in case something goes wrong.
1: That's
0: here,
1: the
0: right?
1: whole point. They're probably just in there.
0: And risking their lives.
1: That's
0: job. I mean, that is crazy to me. And again, yes, like you said, they're supposed to be self-driving cars and doing all that stuff. But we hear about these self-driving cars going, you know, rogue.
1: Yeah.
0: And going through like, you know, police situations and train tracks and things like that. I mean, I just was like, man, they are so trusting of this thing.
1: Yeah, I know.
0: Listen, it is one thing to jump in a Waymo and you're in downtown Tampa or downtown St. Pete and it takes you from like where we're at.
1: A couple of blocks.
0: 4th and Gandy to, let's say, the Trop.
1: Right.
0: Or whatever. You're like, all right, well, that's a pretty good ride.
1: Yeah.
0: But we're on, you know, just side streets. You're rolling at 65, 70 miles an hour and you're not even looking forward. You're just looking at each other.
1: Yeah.
0: That was kind of like, I don't know. And what's interesting is Kevin saw, was it on the way to work, Kevin?
2: On the way to work.
0: You saw, on the vet, right?
2: On the veterans.
0: All right, yeah, so you're getting, what went down?
2: It was almost to the airport going southbound. And I was like, oh my gosh, this is a Waymo. So like I looked inside. There was nobody in it.
0: Oh.
2: Zero people. Zero.
0: No passengers.
2: No passengers.
0: Okay.
2: Nobody was in it. I was like, because you can see through the windows.
0: Right.
2: And I was like, oh my gosh, there's nobody in it. So they're literally just testing it with nobody.
1: Now, that was early in the morning.
2: That was, whatever, 5 a.m.?
0: Yeah.
2: So, yeah, I mean, there were people on the road, but it was pretty wild.
0: But that was interesting. The video that you took, it locked its brakes up.
2: It locked its brake up because there's a spot on the veterans where it goes from 60 to 50 really quick.
0: Oh.
2: And it saw that 50 mile an hour sign and pounded the brake. And it was like,
0: and Kevin flew right by.
2: Well, I was flowing with the traffic. This thing stopped. I would have been weirded out if it would have stopped behind, you know, in front of me.
0: Yeah.
2: So, you know, that's just, it's very interesting.
0: It's such a cool idea, but I don't know. I don't know if I'm getting in one of these.
1: But you've got friends and I've got friends that have gone to other cities where they've been, you know, working, like Atlanta. My girlfriend went to Atlanta. They jumped in a Waymo. There was nobody driving it to take them from the airport or whatever to their hotel.
0: Very trusting.
1: Your friends out in California, people are taking them all over the place. Yeah. They love them because they don't have to tip.
0: They don't have to tip or talk to anybody.
1: Yeah, that's the other
0: thing.
1: No
0: small talk. How long have you been driving Uber?
1: Yeah.
2: Yeah, I know.
0: The opening line, right? Always.
1: You know, plus, I mean, security issues, though, too. I mean, women sometimes don't want to get in cars with, you know, Uber drivers. Sometimes that's scary stuff, you know? So, am I going to do it? I don't know.
0: Man, rolling at 70, not even looking straight ahead is nuts.
1: I think, like you said, I would be down for, like, doing, like, a downtown St. Pete. Like, hey, let's go from this bar to this bar. Or if we were downtown Tampa or if it was close. But I'm not going on 75 and I-4 and, you know, some of those roads went, no, I couldn't do that.
0: Yeah, that's pretty wild.
2: Pretty crazy.
0: We'll see and now we're talking air taxis. Who's doing that first?
1: Oh, yeah. I'll do that.
0: Before you do a Waymo, you do an air taxi?
1: I think the air is much more safer than the roads are in this town.
2: No way.
0: Well, I think they do say that flight, you know, like going on an airplane is safer than driving on the roads. I think they have said that, but
1: a lot less traffic going on up there.
0: Right. But that we know about. But but an air taxi is not like getting on a whatever flight, you know, whatever airline flight.
1: Right.
0: It's
1: right.
0: But
1: it just goes up. It moves you and then it pops down. So,
0: yeah, it's more like a helicopter situation.
1: Yeah. But I think there's somebody controlling that.
0: Well, I hope so. I hope you're not in there pulling the joystick.
2: Yeah. Oh, my.
1: Let's go.
0: Let's go up, up, and away. Take me to the fun. All right, coming back, we've got your car line fun fact. Hang on.
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4: In Tampa on 275 North at State Road 60, Cypress Street, the off-ramp is partially blocked. And we have a disabled vehicle on 275 South at Ashley Drive blocking the left lane. That's causing a little bit of slowing through the junction. I-4 westbound is heavy volume from Buckman Highway to Branch Forbes Road and again from the Selma Connector through the junction. Keeping you updated, I'm Schreiner.
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10: Good morning, Tampa Bay. Temperatures in the 70s to near 80 on this Thursday morning. It is dry early, but by this afternoon, maybe a pop of shower or storm. Rain chances, though, only about 10 to 20%. High temperatures in the 90s. Increasing rain coverage late in the day on Friday as we get back to an offshore flow. Highs Friday, though, hot in the mid-90s. I'm meteorologist Greg D. for Tampa Bay 28 and 99.5 QYK.
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0: don't get nervous, because this is a legit car line fun fact today, because everybody's back to school.
1: Yes, Pasco County is back to school today as well. So
0: people have been waiting for this all summer long. Car line fun fact, back in full swing. Lana, what is today's car line fun fact?
1: Well, because today is National Left-Handers Day.
0: Okay, here we go.
1: And it's Stella Lefty's birthday today.
0: That's correct.
1: Mm-hmm. I figured let's do some fun facts about left-handed people.
0: Here we go.
2: All right.
1: Left-handed people are usually more creative.
0: Ooh.
1: Children born to mothers older than 40 are more likely to be left-handed.
0: Okay.
1: Left-handed boxers win more fights.
0: I can see that.
1: Lefties typically perform better in baseball. Left-handed people are more likely to drink more often.
0: What?
1: And before you ask, I'm right-handed. Female left-handed tennis players have an advantage over their male counterparts.
0: Okay.
1: And twins are more likely to be left-handed. And then I have one more fun fact.
0: Okay, here we go.
1: 50% of dogs are left-pawed. Researchers have found that half of dogs favor their left paw over their right.
2: Oh. I agree with that. I've had two dogs, both of them, I was like, they are left-handed dogs.
1: Left paw!
2: Because you go,
1: left paw!
2: You give paw, and they would give the left paw, always.
0: Mm-hmm. Then you say the other paw, and they're like, no.
2: No. That's what I mean. I think that's real.
1: Yep, 50% of dogs are left paw. What do you mean? The car line fun facts are real.
2: I'm sorry.
0: This is gospel we're listening to.
2: I'm sorry.
1: What is happening right now? All right, there you go. There's your car line fun facts for left-handed people.
0: All right, appreciate it, Lana. A lot going on there.
1: Yeah.
0: All right. We got your second date update coming up for you just after 7 o'clock. And then it's the birthday girls. We're a chance to see her on Saturday for the Road to Guitar Pole. I'm talking about Stella Lefty. That's coming up at 8:20. Here she is. On a train.

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0: Second date update right now. It's commercial free new country, 99.5 QYK. Today we are joined by David. Good morning, David. How are you?
1: I'm okay. How are you?
0: We're doing great, man. So let's get to it. We want to talk to you about a date you went on with this girl, Tracy. Give us the rundown on everything that we need to know.
1: Tracy and I, we went out on a date, like I said, and we went to Bar Louie.
0: Okay.
1: And we had some drinks and some tapas, and we had a really good time.
0: Okay.
1: Good conversation, no real awkward moments or anything like that. Easy conversation, which is really important to me.
0: Okay.
1: So the night ended with a hug and a kiss, which she was receptive to. It wasn't like forced or awkward or anything like that.
2: That's a good sign.
1: And then, yeah. And afterwards, you know, maybe a couple days later, I tried reaching back out to her again, and she hasn't responded. Texted her a couple of times, left her a couple voicemails, nothing. And I'm just kind of confused.
0: Okay. I can see why you'd be confused about that.
2: What did you do?
0: Was there anything that sticks out in your mind that could have been weird?
1: No, not really.
0: All right. Well, there we go.
3: All right.
0: That's all we need to know.
3: That's it.
0: Right there. And she seemed like she was having a good time with you and all that.
1: Yeah. It seemed like I said, the conversation was really nice. And the end of the night, it kind of ended on a positive note. So that's,
2: and you kind of made it clear that you wanted to see her again.
1: Yeah, I did that.
0: Okay. All right. Well, David, let's do this. We're going to try to call Tracy for you and see if we can get her on the phone. And you're cool with whatever she has to say, right?
1: Yes.
0: All right, here we go. Hang on for me. We're going to do it next.
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5: In Tampa, we have a crash on State Road 60 eastbound at the ramp to 275 southbound. The right lane is blocked. Still have that disabled vehicle on 275 south at Ashley Drive blocking the left lane. 275 south through Tampa slow from Fowler through the junction. I-4 West heavy from Alexander Street to McIntosh and again approaching the junction. Keeping you updated, I'm Shriner.
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20: Gulf Shore Cooling. Gulf Shore Cooling. morning, Tampa Bay. Temperatures in the 70s to near 80 on this Thursday morning. It is dry early, but by this afternoon, maybe a pop-up shower or storm. Rain chances, though, only about 10 to 20%. High temperatures in the 90s. Increasing rain coverage late in the day on Friday as we get back to an offshore flow. Highs Friday, though, hot in the mid-90s. I'm meteorologist Greg D. for Tampa Bay 28 and 99.5 QYK.
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0: All right, your NASCAR tickets coming up for you at 7:40 with NASCAR trivia. I'm promising you that you can win this game. So 7:40, we'll do that. It's commercial-free New Country 99.5 QIK, right in the middle of our second date update. We talked to David. Seems a little shy, but seems like a very nice guy.
1: Yeah, but he was like, she was into me. She hugged me, gave me a little peck, and he's like, and I made sure that she knew I wanted to take her out again. So he's like, I don't know what's going on.
0: All right, so we called his date, Tracy, and we have her on hold right now. So let's talk to her. Tracy, you there?
2: Yes, I am.
0: So thanks for hanging on. A lot of people hang up, so we appreciate you hanging on.
1: Yeah.
0: We want to talk to you for a second, if it's okay. About a date you went on with a guy named David.
2: Oh, okay. David, yes, I know who that is. Yes, David.
0: All right, cool. He just told us about your date at Bar Louie. He said it went really well. He was very excited about it. He said, I want to see her again, but he has had no luck getting a hold of you since then. So we're here to ask you, what is going on?
2: Okay, well, David's very, he's a sweet, a really nice guy.
0: Okay.
2: And it's weird because I don't want to put his business out there. You know what I mean?
1: But.
2: I don't think I have the guts to tell him yet that I don't want to go on another date with him. But here's the deal. We've all had previous relationships. We were having a great time at Bar Louie, you know, and we were just talking a lot, you know, having a couple drinks and we talked a little bit about, you know, you talk about your exes a little bit or who you used to date.
0: It happens, yeah.
2: And, right? And he started telling me that he got a breakup email from his ex. Like, she broke up with him over email.
0: Rough, but okay.
2: Of course, not easy. Some people, you know, that happens now. People get broken up with over text or email. But he kind of went on and on about it. And he said he keeps it on his phone. And he likes to read it, and it kind of helps him. It helps motivate him. And then he proceeded to read it.
1: He read you his ex-girlfriend's email?
2: Yes. Yes, that he has on his phone that he, you know, liked to read.
0: What, was he laughing about it? Or like, check out this dumb email. Or was he serious
2: about
0: it?
2: No, he was not. It wasn't a fun. It was a great date kind of up until that point. Like, he was kind of laser focused on it, you know, like very into it. Like, as if you were reading a morning meditation or something. You know what I mean? Like,
1: after he read it, was he like emotional and stuff?
2: He seemed kind of like pumped about it, you know what I mean? Like how you would read a motivational speech, but
0: well, I guess it's good he's not sad about it. I guess that's one thing.
1: So it's not a bad thing, is it?
2: I just think it's a bit much. I think it's weird that he read it, that he has it on his phone, that he likes to keep reading it.
0: I got you, Tracy.
2: You got it.
0: Yeah, I got you. All right, well, here's the deal. We actually have David on the phone. Can we ask him about this?
2: No, okay. Well, sure, yeah.
0: Okay.
2: I mean, this is awkward.
1: Okay.
0: David.
3: Yeah, it's true, but I, you know, I wouldn't have done that if I thought it would weird you out.
2: Okay.
1: That doesn't make sense.
2: I mean, I like, you know, the dating scene is already hard and you're a great guy. You seemed very laser focused on it, and I feel like it's something you read a lot, and I don't think it's healthy. I think you got to move on.
3: Well, I mean, it is kind of motivating, like I said, to be a better person and for me to move on.
0: Yeah, but why would you read it to your date?
3: Oh, well, I was just being honest. I mean, she'd asked me about what happened in my previous relationship, and I was sharing it.
1: You don't whip out emails.
0: Well, I think it would have been better if you didn't read it at all. But, like, again, this is a motivating email for you. Maybe just keep that to yourself, because it does come off a little strange to a first date when you're like, hey, I got this breakup letter from my ex. You want to hear it? You know, like that. You understand, like, why that might be a little weird for Tracy?
3: Well, I'm just confused because, like, people say, like, it's important to be honest and upfront about things, and I'm just trying to you know, be truthful.
0: All right.
1: No one wants to read that email.
0: Yeah, Tracy, you
2: I appreciate it. Maybe you can, like, maybe, David, you can journal about this, or, you know, there's lots of therapists around. You can do therapy online now.
3: I just don't see the problem with it, because, like, yeah. Was there a problem with what was said, or is it the fact that it was being shared? Like,
0: I think
3: I don't
0: all
3: know.
0: Of the above, really.
3: Were the contents of the letter that my ex wrote me, did that reflect poorly on me as a person?
1: Oh my God, dude, wake up. It's the fact that you brought it out on the date.
0: Yeah.
2: Yeah, but, like, it seemed like fun at Bar Louie, and then it seemed like I was your therapist. Like, you, there should have been a sofa there for you to lie down on. It just seemed too much. And other than that, you're a great guy. But
0: okay, let's build on that, Tracy. He's a good guy. He needs to probably delete this email and be done with it. But he is a good guy, you said. You did have a nice time up until then. Would you be willing to see him again?
2: I would not. Sorry.
0: Oh, okay. Not that good of a guy.
2: You guys weren't there, but it's
0: yeah, all right. I got it.
2: I thought I was being, like, punked or something. Like, I just was like, no, this can't be it, because this seems like a great guy.
0: All right. Well, listen, Tracy, thank you for being honest. Thank you for coming on. Now you know what's going on, David. I'm sorry we can't make another date happen, but we're wishing you well. Okay, bud?
3: Thanks.
0: All right, bye-bye. Wow, he never, ever got
1: it.
0: Wow, that's not a good idea.
1: I know. We always say don't talk about your exes, but the other thing is...
0: They come up, though. They just do.
1: It does. I know, but don't elaborate on it.
0: Right. Yeah, it was a bad breakup. She actually broke up with me over email. Next subject.
1: Yeah, next subject. And if she's like, you know, why'd you guys break up? Summarize it. Just a couple of words. Move on. You know? Don't bring out emails and text messages. No, nobody wants to read their own emails, let alone somebody else's.
0: Well, that's where we're at. Where are you at on this? 800-992-1099. 800-992-1099. Hit us up.

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2: Hey girl. Oh now.

0: right, just had our second date update right now. It's commercial-free New Country, 99.5 QIK. Tracy and David, both nice, both polite to each other, I thought.
1: Yep.
0: Tracy had some nice things to say about David, but they are not going back out because on the date, David revealed that him and his ex had kind of a messy breakup.
1: Well, yeah, but his ex broke up with him over an email.
0: Which is messed up. But he has kept that email, and when asked about his breakup, he referred to that email in front of Tracy and even read it to her.
1: On the first date.
0: So Tracy's like, hey, listen, that's a little odd that you did that. And it sounds like that, you know, you haven't deleted that email. That's a little weird, too. Yeah. And you shouldn't be reading it to me, you know, things like that. So she decided, I think I'm good. And I think she was a little worried that he was hung up.
1: Yeah, but I mean, you talk about exes, sum it up and move on.
0: Yeah. Hey, yeah, she broke up with me over email. It wasn't cool.
1: I don't talk to her anymore. Over next subject. You don't pull out the email and get into the details.
0: Right. Shelly's on the phone. Shelly, what do you think about this second date update?
2: Okay. So I am with you guys and I think it's weird, but I do like his honesty because I like honesty in a relationship. If I were her, I would tell him straight out that it's weird, but I would also if you're going to move forward, I would say delete it.
0: Right. You got to delete that email and whatnot. If some guy, though, on a first date started reading you an email from their ex, I mean, what would your reaction be, though, Shelly?
2: Yep. That would be weird. I mean, I think we all would think it would be weird.
0: Right.
1: Yeah.
2: So it's like on the fence. I guess it depends how much she likes him or had a good time before then.
0: Yeah. It just didn't sound like he was going to delete it either. Like,
1: no.
0: We suggested that, and he was like, well, no. I mean, I have his email. And
2: yeah, if he's not going to delete it and he's hung up on it, then yeah, no. But if he explained, like, it just motivates me, I'd say, well, if we're going to move forward on a second date or a third date, I'd want you to delete it if he's willing to delete it.
0: Yeah. I got you.
1: Yeah, I don't know.
0: It is weird. All right, Shelly, well, thanks for calling. You have a great day.
2: You too.
0: Bye-bye.
1: And we got a bunch of text messages on this one, too, from 941. There's a slight difference in being honest and open at the right time. You can disclose it at the right time, but I'm kind of on her side. And another one says, no, you'd stop talking about the email from your ex. He is obviously clueless.
0: Yeah, we tried to tell him a few times that that was not a good move. He's like, well, what was it? Was it what I said, or was it the context of the email? Yeah, all of the above.
1: I was a little blunt, but he still didn't get it.
0: No, you tried your best, that's for sure. If you missed it, we'll have it up on our Instagram and Facebook a little bit later. That's your second date update. Thanks for having us on. All right, NASCAR tickets. We're going to play Ella Langley, then Josh Ross, and then we'll play our NASCAR game and get you into a race. All right, it's commercial-free New Country, 99.5 QIK. Hang on.

0: right, here we go. NASCAR tickets. We're going to get you two tickets to the NASCAR O'Reilly Series and then qualify you for the grand prize of the Coke Zero Sugar 400. Get you into that race. So it's a little NASCAR trivia. Lana has worked hard, tirelessly, on these questions.
1: Scrambling right now.
0: You don't have them? I thought you had more.
1: I've got one.
0: Okay. Talking about prepping for the show. All right. If you want to play and get these tickets, be caller 9, 800-992-1099, 800-992-1099. 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

0: I got Joe in Hudson about to take a little NASCAR trivia quiz because we want him to go to the NASCAR O'Reilly Series and also get him qualified for tickets to the Coke Zero Sugar 400. Now, are you a big NASCAR fan, Joe?
1: I've been one time, man, and it rained out, and we've never got the refund, so I've never had a chance to give back.
0: Well, we're all about second chances here, okay? Yeah, here we go. You got to answer one question correctly. If you get it right, you get the tickets. Are you ready?
1: Awesome. Yes, sir.
2: This driver has led more Coke Zero Sugar 400 races than any other driver.
0: Now, hold on. You said led, not win?
2: Led.
0: Led. Okay, that's tough.
2: Not one, but led more Coke Zero Sugar 400 races than any other. Who is he? I will now give you multiple choice. Is it A, Bob Barker?
0: Ooh.
2: Is it B, Baker Mayfield? Or C, is it Buddy Baker?
1: Man, you know, I'm probably going to have to go with Buddy Baker, C. Oh.
0: Go with Buddy Baker.
2: You sure?
0: Man, Bob Barker, great driver.
3: Yeah, he is. Isn't he?
0: Baker, haven't seen him drive, but he, you know, well, I've seen him drive down the field.
1: Gilmore.
0: Yeah. All right. Well, that is correct.
2: Wait, what were you saying about Happy Gilmore?
0: Bob Barker is in Happy Gilmore.
1: Had a good drive on Happy Gilmore, didn't he?
0: Yes. He hit the ball. Drive. Yeah, I got it. Joe, you're on the same wavelength, my friend. I love that, buddy. Hey, listen. Two tickets for you to the NASCAR O'Reilly Series, and you're qualified for the grand prize for tickets to the Coke Zero Sugar 400. Congratulations.
1: Awesome. Thank you so much.
0: All right, man. Well, hang on for me, okay?
1: Yes, sir.
0: All right, coming up, we got your I Feel Good story about some college students in Rhode Island. This is a really cool story. I cannot wait to share it with you. We got Parmalee, and then I'll tell you all about it. See you on-

0: It's a video that's making its rounds on social media, and it's very heartwarming. This happened at Providence College in Rhode Island. A bunch of freshmen that live in Raymond Hall. Sounds like a party hall, really.
1: Ooh, Raymond.
0: Raymond Hall. That's their dorm, obviously. They know their, I want to make sure I say this name right, and hopefully I am. His name is James Mogaji, and he is from Nigeria. And he is their overnight security guard of the dorm.
1: Okay.
0: And so he usually is in the, you know, the entryway, whatever, make sure everybody checks in correctly and it's safe for everybody.
1: I remember
0: and all that
1: one
0: stuff.
1: Of those, yep.
0: Absolutely. You were probably sneaking past them.
1: Probably.
0: Okay. Yeah. Thank you. Well, he's absolutely beloved. And they love this guy. I guess he's just always got a smile on his face and, you know, is always interacting with the students and whatnot. So they found out that he had not been home to see his family in Nigeria for some time.
1: Hmm.
0: So these freshmen got together and said, hey, they were all on the fourth floor. Fourth floor, shout out. fourth floor. And they said, hey, we just want to like put some money together, maybe help him out. And who knows what we can do. But
1: college kids don't have any money.
0: Right. So, but they found out what they did have and they were able to raise about $3,000.
1: Aww.
0: Well, then they did a GoFundMe. And they said, hey, this is what we want to do. We want to give our overnight security guard, James, we want to give him a trip back home to Nigeria.
1: Yeah, to see his family.
0: His family. Hasn't seen them in 11 years.
1: Oh, my gosh. Okay.
0: 11 years. Well, they were able to raise $27,000.
2: Oh, my goodness.
0: So, and they presented it to him. The whole floor was there. And they presented it to him, and he collapsed, as they told him.
1: Oh, my gosh.
0: Not a medical emergency, but he just fell to his knees.
1: Oh.
0: And as they said, hey, like, James, you do so much for us here at Providence College. We thought we would do something for you. And everybody rallied together, and we did a GoFundMe and all that stuff. And you could see him kind of trying to figure out what they're talking about, because he's kind of embarrassed that all these students got their cameras up, and they're filming him. And then they finally reveal what they're talking about. Hey, man, we want to send you home to see your family, because you know it's been a long time. He just breaks down in tears.
1: Of course.
0: Drops to his knees. And like I said, just kind of loses it. And they all kind of like lay hands on him and just were very just supportive and whatnot. And he was obviously very, very surprised. And it was a very, very
1: taken
0: cool
1: back
0: thing.
1: And I love this. I mean, college kids are all about partying and everything. Well, and look at these kids. They actually took some time out of
0: speaking for a lot of college kids. Everybody's like that.
1: Took some time away from their partying and drinking and did something nice for somebody. I like this.
0: Wow, this really took a turn.
2: Yes, yeah. Of course it did.
1: No, I'm glad. I'm so happy that these kids did that.
0: Big hearts is what I kind of focus on this. So they have a big heart for their overnight security guard, James, and James going home to see his fam.
1: Yay.
2: So good. So good.
1: Way to go, fourth floor.
0: Yeah, fourth floor.
2: Yeah. Raymond Hall. Oh, my gosh.
1: I'm the one you're worried about.
0: All right, coming up, we have your Music Minute. Matthew McConaughey did something kind of weird last night. We'll show you, and you'll hear it.

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3: Now, how much time?
2: There are 54 seconds and 34 seconds. Okay, 33, 32. So that'll be around 9 a.m. our time. He's going to announce something big. I have a feeling it's like a tour.
4: Yeah, it is.
3: He's extending the tour, I believe, and he's been in certain football stadiums.
4: Yeah, they've been tweeting out something big today.
2: Ah, is there anything on Raymond James Stadium?
4: There is not.
3: No, I haven't seen it yet. But we'll keep you posted.
2: Okay, 54.
3: Sometimes you save the best for last.
2: 54 minutes and 5 seconds now. Miranda Lambert, we love her.
3: Her so
2: 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I love that she does this. Garth Brooks announced another show, this time in Washington, D.C. That'll be set for September 18th and 19th. At Capital One Arena, those tickets go on sale August 21st. He's been doing this. He announces a show. Tickets, I mean, with like in a month.
3: Right.
2: And then tickets go on sale really quick. And then the show happens. So it's not something you like wait a year for like we're normally used to. He also has been adding dates to every single weekend that he has been performing in. So if you don't get tickets to this one, just wait.
3: It's an arena tour.
2: Yeah, arena.
3: That's pretty awesome.
2: It's been awesome. So just know that this is, I had a girlfriend. She's like, do you know if Garth is coming? I go, honestly, I go, this one, I got to tell you, I don't know. We have not been told any information about this. You do not. You know nothing.
3: I can't say anything.
2: You know nothing.
3: Okay.
2: Let's go to the Tonight Show last night. Jimmy Fallon hosts The Tonight Show. His guest was Matthew McConaughey, and Matthew brought his bluegrass band along, and they sang a song y'all might know the words to.

0: Langley commented on this post. OMG.
1: That's a great response.
0: And then reposted the video of this.
2: With the barfing face.
0: Lana's face was hilarious when we started playing this.
2: You can stop it now.
0: Hold on. We're choosing movies, I can tell.
1: Wow.
0: Not music.
2: So bad. So bad. All right. Moving along, Riley Green, he's just like us. He shops on Facebook Marketplace. Mm-hmm. He bought a Gibson J45 acoustic guitar from somebody, and he actually went to their house to meet up with the person to buy the guitar. The seller kind of freaked out when he saw that it was Riley who was the one who was buying it, and he was able to post a picture with them.
0: Oh, that's cool.
2: How cool is that?
0: Yeah.
2: All right, and finally, we're going to talk about Morgan Wallen.
0: Heard of him?
2: He appeared on the This Past Weekend with Theo Vaughn podcast last year. This that's was right. about something that happened on last year. And he talked about how he would like to do a project incognito. Like, just kind of like, I don't want to use my name. I just not to like my likeness. I just kind of want to do something different. Here's what he said.
3: So if I didn't write him, then whatever happens to him, not up to me anymore. And then if I did, you know, who knows? I might make a side project of something if, you know, if something that has nothing to do with my name. I've always kind of wanted to do that anyway, you know. It wouldn't be my voice. It wouldn't. I don't know how you did that. I'm sure there's all kinds of ways to go about it now, you know, these days, but... not be my name, not my voice, not be any kind of style of music that I normally do, you know, just to see what happens to it. House music or something, you know.
0: Got to be nice to have a career where you're like, you know what, let's just do this, see what happens.
1: Yeah.
2: Well, TikTokers posted clips with an artist named Cole Hadley, H-A-D-L-E-Y. Some are saying that it sounded just like others with a little bit of AI in it. Then, like everybody was saying, is this Morgan Wallen? Is this his side project? Is this Morgan Wallen? They're also reporting all the Cole Hadley music has been now removed from all streaming services.
0: Oh.
2: So that sounds a little off. Like, why would this guy be streaming with all these things? Kind of sound like Morgan Wallen, have some likeness there, and all of a sudden everything's removed.
0: Are these like Easter eggs? Like the Swifties try to sniff out the same type of thing on TikTok? You know, they're trying to figure it all out.
2: Yeah.
0: Are these the Walties? The Walties are now...
2: The Walties?
0: Yes. You ever heard of them?
2: Is that Morgan Wallen's fans?
0: Yes, you got
2: the
0: it.
2: The Walties?
0: The Walties.
2: Yeah. So anyway, it could be
1: That's
2: this...
1: ridiculous.
2: Kid.
0: I believe there was a snort from Kevin on that one. Mark it down.
1: I wasn't expecting the Walties today.
0: Great band.
2: Walties.
1: Ridiculous.
2: So I don't know. Cole Hadley could be a real person, could be a fake Morgan Wallen, maybe just, you know, him and his buddies, you know, having a few cocktails, and let's put an artist out there that's totally fake and see what happens. So there you go. That's your Music Minute.
0: All right. Birthday girl today is Stella Lefty. And she's going to be doing a private performance for us on Saturday. It's all part of the Road to Guitar Pull, getting you ready for the big show in November. But Saturday is when it's happening. We're going to get you in next.
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5: In Tampa, the off-ramp is closed on 275 North at State Road 60 Cypress Street. You can stay on 275 northbound for an additional half mile for a new temporary exit. I-4 westbound heavy from Thonona Sassa Road to Broward Drive, and again from the Selma Connector to the junction. 275 south through Tampa slow from Fletcher through the junction. Keeping you updated, I'm Schreiner.
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0: All right, here we go. So today's actually special because it is Stella Lefty's birthday.
1: And it's left-handed day.
0: That's correct. So what we're doing, as we've been doing all week, is we're going to see if you can guess a left-handed celebrity. We'll describe one to you, and then you got to tell us who we are talking about. Everybody has one this week. The clues have been on the money, I feel like, and you have been on the money as well. So this is for tickets for Saturday, the Road to Guitar Pole. Stop one, Stella Lefty doing a show on Saturday for us. 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

0: Pete right now playing our left-handed celebrity game. Here is how the game works. We are going to describe to you a left-handed celebrity. You tell us who it is. We will get you in to our exclusive performance with Stella Lefty and the Road to Guitar Pull, okay?
1: All right.
0: Are you ready?
1: As ready as I'm going to be.
0: Here's your clues. One, poker, lady, meat dress, shallow.
1: I don't know poker.
0: You don't know poker? It's okay.
2: That's the clue.
0: Okay, here we go. Here we go. One more time. Ready? Poker.
1: Yes.
0: Lady. Meat dress. Shallow.
1: Lady Gaga.
0: Going with Lady Gaga. I believe there was some typing
1: Final
0: involved.
1: Answer.
0: I believe there was some typing involved.
1: No.
0: There.
1: No? No typing.
0: No typing. That is correct.
1: All right. Yay. I'm so excited.
0: This is going to be awesome.
3: What clue gave it away?
0: Meat dress.
1: I just had to stop and think about it. The meat dress was probably the final straw. Yeah.
3: Everybody remembers the meat dress.
4: Yeah, you asked about poker. She had a song, Poker Face.
0: That's correct. Yeah, Poker Face. All right, here we go.
1: That sounds fantastic.
0: All right, so Stella Lefty on Saturday, you're going to be there for an exclusive performance.
1: Awesome. Thank you guys so much.
3: Yeah.
0: All right, hang on for me, Rachel.
1: All right, thank you.
0: All right, she's in now.
3: She's
0: we're
3: in.
0: Having another chance for you this afternoon at 4:20. And then again, tomorrow at 8:20, we got you, all right? Coming up Thursday 3, that's right. We all pick a song that we think should be the song of the week. Now, today has a theme since Jordan Davis is performing after the Rays game on Saturday.
3: Yeah, I like it.
0: Jordan Davis is our theme. It's coming up on 99.5 QYK.

0: 32.
1: All right, here we go. Time for the Thursday 3. This is where we all nominated a song that we think should be the song of the week, but it is up to your votes to decide who the winner is. Now, Jordan Davis doing a show after the Rays game on Saturday. Cannot wait for that. So we're going to do a Jordan Davis-themed Thursday 3. So what Jordan Davis song are you going with, Lana?
2: The best one. Take It From Me. Ooh. This was his second single that he released. He wrote this one with his brother, Jacob. Now, Jacob kind of pitched the idea where it was advice-leaning, like, take this advice from me. But then Jordan came in and kind of flipped the whole thing, and he's like, how about, like, this girl, she can take anything she wants. I'm going to give her anything she wants as long as it makes her happy. So that's kind of what this song is all about. Here, have my favorite t- have this t-shirt, even though it's my favorite. Take It From Me. Take It From Me.

0: Not his best. Song. Not his best. But.
1: Great song.
0: All right, take it from me, wow. Jordan Davis, right there. All right, Kev, what are you going with?
2: I'm going with I Ain't Saying.
0: Ooh, a little newer.
2: Yeah. So a guy walks into a bar.
0: Right.
2: What? Sees a girl. But she's getting stood up because there's a beer across from her and there's no guy there.
0: Can't have that.
2: So he's not saying that he's the guy for her. But what he's saying is she can definitely do better than him.
0: Yeah.
2: Plus, this is my daughter Olivia's favorite Jordan Davis song. I Ain't Saying.
0: You could have led with that.
2: I know.
0: Here you go. I Ain't Saying.

0: I Ain't Sane, Jordan Davis. That is Kevin's pick. All right, I went with a song that we've all agreed, and we've actually told Jordan that he put this out there in the universe, and then it became my life.
1: It did.
2: Yes, it did.
0: The song, Next Thing You Know, just talking about milestones in your life that happen, you know, meeting a girl, moving in with her, having a baby, someone calling you dad for the first time. All of these things happened to me because of this song. I do love this song. Next thing, thanks a lot, Jordan. No, Next Thing You Know, Jordan Davis.

0: A little slower, but love that song. Next thing you know, Jordan Davis is my pick. Lana went with Take It From Me by Jordan Davis, and Kevin went with I Ain't Saying. Now, it is up to your vote. The phones are already ringing. Here we go. All right. We need your votes right now. 800-992-1099.
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2: In Tampa on 275 North, the off-ramp is closed at State Road 60 Cypress Street. If you continue another half mile, there's a new temporary exit. The Veterans southbound is slow from Waters Avenue to 60. I-4 West has heavy volume from Thonon Sasser Road to McIntosh and again approaching the junction. 275 South through Tampa is slow from Fletcher to the junction. Keeping you updated, I'm Schreiner.
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19: Good morning, Tampa Bay. Temperatures in the 70s to near 80 on this Thursday morning. It is dry early, but by this afternoon, maybe a pop of shower or storm. Rain chances, though, only about 10 to 20%. High temperatures in the 90s. Increasing rain coverage late in the day on Friday as we get back to an offshore flow. Highs Friday, though, hot in the mid-90s. I'm meteorologist Greg D. for Tampa Bay 28 and 99.5 QYK.
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0: right, about to get your votes right now for the Thursday 3. We have all picked our songs that we think should be the song of the week, but it is not up to us. It is up to you. Now, we have a Jordan Davis-themed Thursday 3 because he is playing after the Rays game on Saturday. So what Jordan Davis song did you pick, Lana?
1: Take it from me.
0: All right, Kevin.
2: I ain't saying.
0: And I went with Next Thing You Know. Good morning. Who's this?
3: Hey, my name is Sarah.
0: All right, Sarah, what song are you going with?
3: I got to go with Kevin. I ain't saying.
2: There we go.
0: All right. Woo. Thanks for the vote. Have a great day.
3: Thanks, guys.
0: Brian and Brandon, what song are you going with?
4: Lana, Take It From Me.
1: Yeah.
0: All right, Brian.
1: Thank you.
0: Thanks for the vote. Have a great day.
4: Bang me up.
0: QIK, good morning. Who's this?
5: This is Aaron.
0: Aaron, what song are you going with?
5: All great songs, Jordan, but I'm going to go with Kevin on this one. I ain't saying.
2: There we go.
0: All right,
2: thank
0: cool.
2: you so much.
0: Have a great day. Jill in Clearwater, what song are you going with?
6: I'm going with you, JR. Next Thing You Know.
0: Thank you, Jill.
1: There you go.
0: All right, Jill, you have a great
6: day.
0: Bye-bye. All right, so Kevin has 2 votes.
2: I do.
0: Lana has 1 vote. I have 1 vote. Here we go. QIK, good morning. Who's this?
7: Christina.
0: Christina, what song are you going with?
7: Next Thing You Know.
0: Thank you very much. All right. Appreciate it. Have a great day.
7: You too.
0: QIK, good morning. Who's this?
8: It's Raven.
0: All right. What song are you voting for?
8: Take It From Me.
0: Oh! All right. Yeah. Thanks for the vote. Have a great day.
8: Look at that. You too. Thank you.
1: We are tied up.
0: Tied up. Everybody's got 2 votes. Next vote wins. Good morning. Who's this?
9: This is Samantha and Bryson.
0: All right. So what song are you guys voting for?
9: So we are in Pasco, and today's Pasco's first day of school.
1: Woo-hoo.
9: And we are going to go with Next Thing You Know.
0: Thank you.
9: That was his kindergarten song, and he's going into third grade.
0: Oh, that's awesome. We have a great first day in third grade, and thank you for the vote.
9: Thank you. Have a great day.
0: All right. Thanks, guys. Woo! Love it. Both of you guys, sad faces right now. Are you guys okay?
1: I guess.
2: We had upbeat songs.
1: I know.
2: I can't believe it. For the first day of school, we're not going upbeat.
0: No, we're going meaningful. That's what we're going with right here. All right. Next Thing You Know, Jordan Davis, the winner of the Thursday 3.

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1: Today is 813 day in Tampa. Bunch of fun things happening. I'll give you a few of them. That's in 6 minutes.

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0: Tampa Bay's hometown morning crew. It is J.R. 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
1: Go Tigers.
0: USF grad.
1: Go Bulls.
0: His name's Kevin Ebel. He has what's trending in Tampa Bay.
1: Rays are coming back to Tampa Bay. 9-0 on the West Coast road trip. They beat the A's 8-4 yesterday. So they went 9-0. It's the first time in team history they've gone 9-0 on a West Coast road trip. Never happened before in team history. Rays back at the Trop tomorrow night, 7:10 first pitch. Baltimore Orioles are in town for the weekend. All right, today's 813 day. So the 813 area code dates back to 1953. That's when it started. So there is an 813 day bash. This is at the Tampa Bay Visitors Center on Franklin Street. It starts at 11:30, goes to 1:30 p.m. There's also a lot of Tampa restaurants, shops, businesses, places to get drinks.
2: What?
1: They're getting involved, too. A lot of these deals are $8.13, as they should
0: be. Kidding me.
1: I know. There's a lot. I mean, I could go down the list, but there's too many to do. So
0: give me three.
1: I don't have that in front of me.
0: Oh, okay.
1: I just have a lot.
0: Sorry.
1: What?
0: It was the wrong button.
1: All right, 10-4.
0: Yeah.
1: Very cool. So there you go. Enjoy 813 day. Most Tampa Bay businesses are getting involved. All right, JR, you drive home on the Howard Franklin Bridge going into Tampa.
0: I do.
1: Have you noticed the past couple days the exit to go to the airport is closed?
0: Absolute nightmare.
1: It's a nightmare. So then everybody is going down to Kennedy and then turning left to get back up onto go to the veterans, go to the airport. So that is going to be closed for 2 years.
3: What?
1: So.
0: I'm sorry?
1: So, 2 years. So, the FDOT, they are changing that exit, but there is an exit to get there if you go a half a mile further. So, here you go. There is a temporary configuration that will remain through fall 2028. So, this is at State 275 northbound, State Road 60, Veterans Expressway, Tampa International Airport. So this has been crazy. So there is a new temporary exit that connects the existing ramp, but you have to go further down about a half a mile.
3: This is going north? North?
1: Yeah, northbound, towards the airport from St. Pete.
0: So if you're going, Lana, if you were going to go home to the airport from here.
3: Yeah.
0: And you take the little overpass. And you got to get over to the right.
3: Yeah. It's from St.
0: You can't do that right
3: so
0: now.
3: So it's from, it's just from 275 northbound. Like if I'm coming from like.
1: Coming from here. If you're going right. home on the Howard Franklin
0: we'll
1: Bridge.
0: We'll draw you a map later.
3: Okay.
1: But just.
3: Gotta go to the airport.
1: But just
3: soon.
1: Go past the exit that you've been going down to about half a mile and then you can connect.
0: Try it today.
1: Instead of going down to Kennedy and then that becomes a nightmare. You're sitting in traffic for 20 more minutes. Yeah. So this is, again, through fall 2028.
0: Wow.
1: This is the overall West Shore Interchange project. This was a part of it. That is going to go through 2032.
0: Don't love it.
1: It's going to be a nightmare. All right. And then finally, we had a Powerball winner last night.
0: Oh, here we go.
1: Just one. Matched all the numbers. $1.04 billion. Winning ticket was sold in Illinois.
0: Oh,
1: so you can, you don't have to check. Well, I mean, there could be a $1 million winner, but you didn't win the billion. There you go. That's what's trending in Tampa Bay. This one's in the books. Yes, sir.

So we had our Thursday 3 this morning, and Jordan Davis was the theme because he's doing a show after the Rays game on Saturday night. We got tickets for that at 12:20 today. Get him on your lunch break on 99.5 QYK. Here he is.

Thanks for having us on. It's Tampa Bay's hometown morning crew. Commercial free New Country 99.5 QYK. Let's do this. Bailey Zimmerman right here, rocking the hard place. Then Jelly Roll's new one. It's called Hands Up. I'll do it next.

0: A little Jelly Roll taking us to church right there.
1: Love it.
0: Love that. Nothing wrong with that at all.
2: No.
0: Tip of A's hometown morning crew. It's JR, Lana, and Kevin. Thanks for waking up with us every single day. We appreciate the heck out of you. I cannot say that enough. But I tell you right now, I'm going to need to buy some new shoes, Lana.
1: Why?
0: Because I'm standing in baking soda.
1: Baking soda.
0: Reason I am standing in baking soda is I discovered, and actually Kristen pointed it out to me quite a bit, that my shoes stink.
1: Oh, your feet stink?
0: Well, I think it's the shoes, not the feet, but I guess the shoes stink because of the feet.
1: I've been in the studio with you all day, and to be honest with you, I haven't smelt anything.
0: Right. Well, no, I think since
1: have
0: I have...
1: You, since have, you walked in here at all, Kevin?
0: I have a sock on, and I have a shoe on, so I don't think you're going to smell anything, but I'm literally standing in baking soda because I put a bunch of baking soda in my shoe to help the smell.
1: Do you normally wear your shoes without any socks?
0: No.
1: Okay, so because that will make your feet smell.
0: Yes, right.
1: Okay.
0: I just think they're getting old and they stink. But
1: what?
0: Kristen has a very sensitive nose as well.
1: We know that.
0: She's a germaphobe too. So she's like, oh my gosh, your feet. And I was taking my socks off in front of her.
1: Last night?
0: Nah, a couple days ago. Okay. I was taking my socks off in front of her. And she's like, oh my gosh, they stink. And I go, can you just stop? Can you stop? And I just threw my sock in my mouth.
1: No! Oh! Why would you? Oh!
0: Just to gross her out even more.
1: Oh my. You put your
2: Got
1: dirty.
2: Her, you grossed me out.
1: Wait.
2: That's disgusting.
1: The stinky, smelly sock you just threw in your mouth?
0: Threw it in my mouth and spit it out, and she gagged.
2: I'm gagging now. That's horrible.
0: She was bugging me about my feet, and I just like, okay, fine. Bam. There you go.
1: Oh, no, that's disgusting.
0: Did I win that argument? Of course not.
2: No.
0: Because I had a sock in my mouth.
2: You definitely lost.
1: Did you go in for a kiss after that?
0: I totally did. but I did it like 10 minutes later.
1: Yeah.
0: So that she,
1: oh, I know point, she
0: I,
1: ran.
0: I go, come on, give me a kiss. And she goes, oh, yeah, that's sweet. And then she goes, oh, no, I remember now. And I'm like backed out.
1: Oh, dude, that is gross.
0: I know.
1: That's really
0: gross.
1: That's how I
0: get
1: gross. Down.
0: That's
1: how I get down.
2: That's
0: funny.
2: Incredible.
1: That's so disgusting.
2: I mean, it is disgusting, but incredible at the same time.
0: I teach her a lesson.
1: I can imagine Kristen's face.
0: She's like, oh, one of those things. Yeah. All right, let's not get into that too much more. Stella Lefty. It's her birthday today.
1: Happy birthday, Stella.
0: She's going to be here on Saturday. All part of the Road to Guitar Pull. So she's doing an exclusive performance for us. We've been talking about this all week and all last week, and we're just excited about it. And we are going to have tickets for you to do this and get involved in this afternoon at 4:20. And then tomorrow morning, we'll do it again at 8:20 when we play our left-handed celebrity game. Now, Today was fun because...
2: Yes, it was.
0: It is National...
1: Left-handed Day.
0: Left-handed Day.
1: I mean, how cool is that?
0: It all worked out. I love it. So just be ready for that this afternoon at 4:20. It is a good day to have a great day. Listen to this.
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The Rays are playing the Orioles, and there's a post-game concert with Jordan Davis. JR and Lotta from Tampa Bay's Hometown Morning Crew are going to be out there with you. 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

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If you like running through Chick-fil-A for breakfast in the morning, you might like this. Starting August 24th, you can now get a chicken and waffle sandwich. They're also going to have s'mores coffee and s'mores milkshakes. Doesn't that sound good?

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1: We're going to talk about Morgan Wallen. He talked about how he would like to do a project incognito. Well, TikTokers posted clips with an artist named Cole Hadley. Like, everybody was saying, is this Morgan Wallen? Is this his side project? Is this Morgan Wallen? They're also reporting all the Cole Hadley music has been now removed from all streaming services.
2: Are these like Easter eggs? Like the Swifties try to sniff out the same type of thing on TikTok? You know, they're trying to figure it all out.
1: Yeah.
2: Are these the Walties? The Walties are now...
1: The Walties?
2: Yes. You ever heard of them?
1: Is that Morgan Wallen's fans?
2: Yes, yes, you got
1: the Walties.
2: It. The Walties.
1: It could be this...
3: ridiculous.
1: Kid.
2: I believe there was a snort from Kevin on that one.
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Whoa! 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

0: 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One grand prize winner will be picked to head to the Coke Zero Sugar 400. 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

left-handed celebrity is. 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
1: We're going to talk about Morgan Wallen. He talked about how he would like to do a project incognito. Well, TikTokers posted clips with an artist named Cole Hadley. Like, everybody was saying, is this Morgan Wallen? Is this his side project? Is this Morgan Wallen? They're also reporting all the Cole Hadley music has been now removed from all streaming services.
2: Are these like Easter eggs, like the Swifties try to sniff out the same type of thing on TikTok? You know, they're trying to figure it all out.
1: Yeah.
2: Are these the Walties? 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
1: The Walties?
2: 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You ever heard of them?
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1: 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The Walties.
2: The Walties.
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right, it's lunch. Let's talk food. I'm excited for this. Chick-fil-A is giving us some new menu items for the fall starting August 24th. They have a new chicken and waffle sandwich and a new s'mores coffee and milkshake. Doesn't that sound good? We could

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Did you see this on your socials? Ella Langley stopped by a local beach bar in St. Thomas when she was vacationing with her friends, and she joined the band and sang Three Little Birds by Bob Marley. Can you imagine vacationing in St. Thomas and you get a free concert from Ella Langley? How cool.

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We're going to play tomorrow morning at 8:20 for Stella Lefty Tickets. She's doing a private show for us. We want to get you in. We'll see you tomorrow with Tampa Bay's Hometown Morning Crew on commercial-free New Country 99.5 QIK. Well,

0: Well, I know some of you are going to love this. 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It's Kathy. The Hard Rock Hotel and Casino is going to open a new permanent smoke-free experience. That's going to be awesome. They're going to have almost 700 new slot machines and new table games, and it's going to open in late September.
1: Rumors going all over town. Can't keep my name out the mouth these days. Yeah, they say.

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1: We're going to talk about Morgan Wallen. He talked about how he would like to do a project incognito. Well, TikTokers posted clips with an artist named Cole Hadley. Like, everybody was saying, is this Morgan Wallen? Is this his side project? Is this Morgan Wallen? They're also reporting all the Cole Hadley music has been now removed from all streaming services.
2: Are these like Easter eggs, like the Swifties try to sniff out the same type of thing on TikTok? 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
1: Yeah.
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2: 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You haven't heard of them?
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2: The Walties.
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We'll have a brand new one for you just after 7 o'clock tomorrow morning. 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
1: A few days before he turned 80, he was sitting out back in a rocker. He said, "What you been up to lately?"

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1: We're going to talk about Morgan Wallen. He talked about how he would like to do a project incognito. Well, TikTokers posted clips with an artist named Cole Hadley. Like, everybody was saying, is this Morgan Wallen? Is this his side project? Is this Morgan Wallen? They're also reporting all the Cole Hadley music has been now removed from all streaming services.
2: Are these like Easter eggs, like the Swifties try to sniff out the same type of thing on TikTok? You know, they're trying to figure it all out.
1: Yeah.
2: Are these the Walties? The Walties are now...
1: The Walties?
2: 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You haven't heard of them?
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1: The Walties.
2: The Walties.
1: It could be this...
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This weekend, you can win Tim McGraw tickets. He's going to be at the Amp September 25th. And if you and a friend want to go, listen this weekend to win. Here's Lauren Elena with Chase Matthew, All My Exes.

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A lot of things from Tampa Bay's hometown morning crew on there. It's a good time. It's 99.5 QYK. Here's Luke Bryan.

because of an email. It did not work out this morning on the second date update. A weird move on David's part, but you got to listen to it for yourself. It's on our Instagram and Facebook page right now. 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

You only got three more chances to win these Stella Lefty tickets, all right? She's doing a private performance for us on Saturday, and we want to get you in. So 4:20 this afternoon, I'll give you a shot on commercial-free New Country, 99.5 QYK.

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1: We're going to talk about Morgan Wallen. He talked about how he would like to do a project incognito. Well, TikTokers posted clips with an artist named Cole Hadley. Like everybody was saying, is this Morgan Wallen? Is this his side project? Is this Morgan Wallen? They're also reporting all the Cole Hadley music has been now removed from all streaming services.
2: Are these like Easter eggs, like the Swifties try to sniff out the same type of thing on TikTok? You know, they're trying to figure it all out.
1: Yeah.
2: Are these the Walties? The Walties are now...
1: The Walties?
2: Yes. You ever heard of them?
1: Is that Morgan Wallen's fans?
2: Yes, you got
1: it. The Walties.
2: The Walties.
1: It could be this...
3: ridiculous.
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4: Traffic delays have already started to build in Tampa this afternoon. Northbound 275 near West Shore. Those delays continue northbound 275 approaching Ashley. And southbound 275 is slow approaching West Shore. There's an accident northbound 75 just past I-4. And there's a crash near Brandon Boulevard in 75.
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Jimmy Fallon, great dude too. They did a cover of this song, but a bluegrass cover of this song on The Tonight Show last night. Let me just say, it was horrible.

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was all hyped up. He was doing a countdown on his Instagram, Facebook, and it was to reveal new dates for his 2027 tour. Ray J, not on the tour. Come on.

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Hey, nothing like the Rays right now. 9-0 in their last nine games. And let's just say this. They're coming home to play the Orioles this weekend. So they're off today, but they'll play tomorrow. Then we got Jordan Davis playing after the Rays game Saturday night. 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It's Jason Aldean.

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I mean, it is still blazing out right now. It's been hot all week. 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Today, the feels were 103 to 107. And I felt every bit of that. It's going to be hot again tomorrow. Here's Morgan Wallen.

0: If you missed Tampa Bay's hometown morning crew on 99.5 QIK today, here's what you missed.
1: We're going to talk about Morgan Wallen. He talked about how he would like to do a project incognito. Well, TikTokers posted clips with an artist named Cole Hadley. Like everybody was saying, is this Morgan Wallen? Is this his side project? Is this Morgan Wallen? They're also reporting all the Cole Hadley music has been now removed from all streaming services.
2: Are these like Easter eggs, like the Swifties try to sniff out the same type of thing on TikTok? You know, they're trying to figure it all out.
1: Yeah.
2: Are these the Walties? The Walties are now...
1: The Walties?
2: Yes. You ever heard of them?
1: Is that Morgan Wallen's fans?
2: Yes, yes, you got
1: the Walties.
2: It. It's the Walties.
1: It could be this...
3: ridiculous.
1: Kid.
2: I believe there was a snort from Kevin on that one.
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4: Traffic's heavy through Tampa, northbound 275, approaching Bush Boulevard, and southbound 275, there's delays approaching West Shore. A new traffic pattern on the Howard Franklin's causing delays northbound 275 around West Shore. And traffic slow eastbound on the Selman Expressway getting into downtown Tampa. There's also heavy traffic north and southbound 75 at I-4.
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Did you see Morgan Wallen talking about how he wants to do a kind of a side project, but maybe under a different name? What's that going to be like? It's 995 QIK. What's that name going to be? Can't wait. You and

0: 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One grand prize winner will be picked to head to the Coke Zero Sugar 400. 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
1: Traffic slow through Tampa, northbound 275 approaching Bush Boulevard. Southbound 275 is slow approaching West Shore. And a new traffic pattern on the Howard Franklin, northbound 275 at West Shore is causing traffic delays. In St. Pete, there's slow traffic southbound 275 at Gandy. And there's an accident southbound 75 at I-4.
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Ella on Commercial Free New Country 99.5 QYK. I am an Ella fella. I will admit that to anybody. George Burge and Luke Bryan. Their song Ride, Ride, Ride. I'm going to play it next for you on 99.5.

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0: NASCAR trivia again for you tomorrow morning, 7:40. We've been doing it all week. People have been crushing it.
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3: There's an accident northbound 275 at West Shore. Traffic slow northbound 275 approaching Sly. And southbound 275, there's delays approaching West Shore. Both directions of 75 is slow at I-4. There's delays northbound on the Veterans Expressway approaching Van Dyke. And traffic slow in St. Pete, southbound 275 at Gandy.
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Well, book your flights now because Luke Combs revealed a bunch of dates he's doing in 2027 all over the U.S., not Tampa. Sorry, but a lot of stadiums you can fly to see him. It's 99.5 QYK. Here he is.

kicking my legs up right now. I feel like you have to when you hear that song, you know? I think I pulled a hamstring. It's commercial-free New Country 99.5 QIK. JR here. All right, September 25th, Kenny Chesney. New album from him. Excited about that. Hopefully, he will announce a tour, and hopefully he's coming to town.

kind of crazy this morning. David and Tracy on the second date update, and an email ruined everything. And it's an email that had really nothing to do with either of them, but it ruined their date. You can check it out right now on our Instagram and Facebook page. 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
1: We're going to talk about Morgan Wallen. He talked about how he would like to do a project incognito. Well, TikTokers posted clips with an artist named Cole Hadley. Like, everybody was saying, is this Morgan Wallen? Is this his side project? Is this Morgan Wallen? They're also reporting all the Cole Hadley music has been now removed from all streaming services.
2: Are these like Easter eggs, like the Swifties try to sniff out the same type of thing on TikTok? You know, they're trying to figure it all out.
1: Yeah.
2: Are these the Walties? The Walties are now...
1: The Walties?
2: Yes. You ever heard of them?
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2: Yes, you got
1: it. The Walties.
2: The Walties.
1: It could be this...
3: That's ridiculous. 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
4: In Tampa, there's an accident northbound 275 near Ashley. There's also delays on the Howard Franklin, northbound 275 at West Shore. Things look good both directions of 75 tonight. I-4 is accident free, and the bridges are looking good.
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is Low Cash. They just put out an EP called Let the Country Music Play. It's got a song on there with Parmalee, and they got a song called Talking About on there. Really good. It's 99.5 QYK.

my shoes stinking. So I did the old baking soda trick, right? Put baking soda on your shoes with the help of the smell. Well, now it just feels like I'm walking around in baking soda all day because these shoes are filled with baking soda. 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A little personal info.

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Well, Jordan Davis has a new song coming out tomorrow. It's called Mess. We're going to play it for you just after 8 o'clock in the morning. It's Commercial Free New Country, 99.5 QIK. 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

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Let's get after some new country right here. This guy owed us an album pretty soon, but it's Kane Brown. It's called A Woman.

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1: 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I'm getting out of here, but I will see you in the morning with Tampa Bay's hometown morning crew. Stella Lefty tickets with our game at 8:20. We'll get you into that show for Saturday. Another

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1: We're going to talk about Morgan Wallen. He talked about how he would like to do a project incognito. Well, TikTokers posted clips with an artist named Cole Hadley. Like, everybody was saying, is this Morgan Wallen? Is this his side project? Is this Morgan Wallen? They're also reporting all the Cole Hadley music has been now removed from all streaming services.
2: Are these like Easter eggs, like the Swifties try to sniff out the same type of thing on TikTok? You know, they're trying to figure it all out.
1: Yeah.
2: 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The Walties are now...
1: The Walties?
2: 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You ever heard of them?
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1: The Walties.
2: The Walties.
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2: 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We're so glad to have him back, Dylan Scott.
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